0: Kiefer Sherwood, but, you know, Tom Wilson is also kind of an inspiration. He wants to be a heavy, hard, aggressive, sometimes violent guy. He wants to play that role. And I, you know what? I mean, he's a strong kid. And for him to make it to the NHL as that kind of player, I certainly think that that gives him a very good chance. If he's kind of a lightweight who can, you know, skate and score some, I don't know if that's going to get him to the NHL. But the heaviness and the toughness, Noah Powell turned some heads this weekend. Not you know, the Flyers fans. Okay, sure. Yeah, you can get excited about him now, too. But I think Flyers management is going, okay. You know, he said he wanted to be a tougher, harder player. Fight at the end of the game yesterday. Another fight here today. Clobbered a player into the bench yesterday. Getting in there, getting nasty. And also, by the way, some pretty nice plays with the puck, too. I mean, there was some good stuff there. Denver Barkey is going to be coming up shortly. You know, and not only did he score the goal and he had the high motor, but, you know, they put Robrek on him to try to clean his clock a little bit and slowed him down a couple of times. And you know what? Denver Barkey, who added, I think he said, 15 pounds or so in the summer. He's trying to muscle up a little bit to handle the rigors of a long NHL season. That's what it's going to be. You know, when he's, you know, really getting that energy going and always hunting after the puck, he's a little guy. Guys are going to go running after him. So he better be ready to deal with that, you know, especially if he's going to get to the net front and try to deal with things there. So anyway, I could see even bigger and better things to come for Denver Barkey, who played 43 games with the Philadelphia Flyers last year and scored 5 goals. And Barkey is on his way into the media room now. And I mean, we knew he was going to be on another level here at this rookie game. And he delivered. I mean, we knew he would be confirmed. He showed his stuff, and a couple of times, just no chance. You're not going to catch up. And then on a line with Luchenko and Martone, it's not even fair. So Denver Barkey is on his way into the media room, and we'll be hearing from him downstairs on the other side of this Flyers 4-1 win over the New York Rangers. Barkey scored the first goal, and last year he scored the first goal in the first game. Here's Denver Barkey.
1: Yeah, I think it's been a long summer, so just, you know, the excitement to get back into game action, and I feel like that's kind of part of my game. It's what, you know, makes me an effective player, so kind of try to bring that every night.
2: How much natural chemistry do you have with Oliver on that play? I'm sure you've been watching longer.
1: Yeah, I mean, we played for 4 years in London together, so I guess, yeah, we know where each other are quite often, but I thought our whole line moved the puck really well tonight, and, you know, we distributed to each other really well, and you know, set up a lot of scoring chances, which was a positive.
3: Well, it looked like he won too many arguments with the refs with the hand gestures. No way, huh?
1: No. Yeah.
3: Hard to change the stripes.
1: Yeah, I know exactly. They got their mind made up. I was just trying to, you know, do my job and ask for reasonings on some of the plays, and don't always agree with them. They don't always go your way, but it's part of the game.
2: You took that one hit, and it seemed like Porter kind of jumped in and went right to the guy. Is that some of Porter's leadership qualities that he's going to have your back?
1: I mean, yeah, like, he doesn't have to do that stuff. I don't want to see him doing that stuff, but yeah, I kind of got to keep my head up too at the same time, but it's obviously super cool to see someone of that caliber, you know, have the guts to go do that to a guy like that and not back away. Obviously, it means a lot, and, you know, goes a long way when you know someone's got your back like that.
2: You have a couple more practices before rookie camp officially ends, but how do you feel about your game heading into main camp where it's at right now?
1: Really good. I had a good summer. It's been a long summer. I haven't really been used to that. I've kind of had some short summers the past few, so have like 3 months at home, you know, a lot of good training, and then to get into a game this weekend and kind of, you know what it feels like again to, you know, get into the game speed and just the pace of play and all that stuff. I think it's going to really help, and, you know, just taking it day by day right now, and, yeah, like where my game's at, and like how, you know, my body's feeling and all that stuff.
2: Thank you.
3: goal is to make it a shorter summer.
1: Sorry?
3: Your goal is to make it a shorter summer.
1: Yeah, I mean, when the summers are short, that means you're winning games and you're going on long playoff runs, so definitely the goal, yeah.
2: Thanks,
1: guys. Yeah.
0: Yeah, he's ready to go, and we're ready to go, too. It was a great weekend, a long weekend for the guys, and guess what? You know, they're getting on the bus, and they're going back to Voorhees. It's not over, guys. It's only just beginning. You think you're tired now? Wait until practice tomorrow and Tuesday, and then training camp Thursday. Shortened preseasons for the NHL, though. So this is rookie camp, which is ahead of training camp, so obviously the veterans are not part of this. Only 46 players for the Philadelphia Flyers training camp, which begins on Thursday, and then their first preseason game is against the Washington Capitals on Monday, September 21st, and then in Philadelphia on Thursday, September 24th, and they play only four preseason games, so it goes fast. And overlapping that, we're going to bring in some of our Phantoms players. Not all of them, because there are going to be plenty still up with Philadelphia competing for spots. They'll have a few cuts by then, but, you know, maybe not many. But Tuesday, September 22nd, Phantoms training camp. That'll include some AHL contract players. You know, maybe Garrett Wilson and Zade Wisdom will be back with us, or they could be still up in Voorhees if they're invited. I should say, other AHL contract guys plus ECHL tryout contract players from the Reading Royals. So it all begins Tuesday, September 22nd with our Phantoms training camp, the first practice. And then Friday, September 25th, we're on the road to the Wilkes-Barre Scranton Penguins. And Saturday, September 26th is the next time we get to see all of you fine people here. Saturday, September 26th against the Hershey Bears preseason game at 7:05. By the way, for our Phantoms premier members, we're planning on our training camp day here on Sunday, September 27th, after that game on the 26th, and the time to be announced after they decide exactly what time they want to do their practice. Tuesday, September 29th, we are here at home as well. The preseason finale, against Wilkes-Barre Scranton, and then we're into it, and it's the beginning of the 13th year of the Lehigh Valley Phantoms. Saturday, October 3rd, against a lot of these same players, Dylan Robreck and company, the Hartford Wolfpack come to town, rally towels, and Phantoms schedule poster. Bluey Day on Sunday, October 11th against Cleveland. Phantoms ball caps from Service Electric. Saturday, October 24th against Syracuse. FanCon on Sunday, October 25th against the Belleville Senators. Haunted on Hamilton and a popcorn bucket giveaway presented by Gruber on Sunday, November 1st against the Providence Bruins. And we're off and running in the 13th year of the Lehigh Valley Phantoms. Tickets available online at phantomshockey.com. Don't forget about the newest team in town. 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The Lehigh Valley Spirits are coming. Arena Soccer arrives to PPL Center. 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Hey, thanks for joining us, everyone. What a great way to start the season. And what a way for the Philadelphia Flyers and the rookies to get their season going. Some confidence boosts, get the legs moving, put in a few goals, 8 of them total, from 8 different players, by the way. And we're seeing Bump and Barkey and Martone, yeah, they all scored this weekend. To the surprise of no one. The Philadelphia Flyers, for the second time ever, sweep the rookie series 4-3 yesterday. Final score today, Philadelphia 4, New York Rangers 1. I'll talk to you in 2 weeks, everybody. Friday, September 25th, preseason for the Phantoms at the Wilkes-Barre Scranton Penguins. And we're here at home for the preseason game. Saturday, September 26th, against the Hershey Bears. And as we mentioned, 3 weeks away from officially back into AHL action on Saturday, October 3rd, opening night. Against the Hartford Wolfpack. See you later, everyone. Talk to you again in 2 weeks. Thanks for joining us, Phantoms Hockey Tonight. 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

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How we doing? It's the Hitman. 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
1: Nothing like stretching it out, taking a deep breath, and enjoying life on a Sunday night. 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
1: What's happening out there? It is Hitman Hayes. What's going on with you?
2: Oh, my God. I just got done working out.
1: Oh, yeah. You just lost me at workout.
2: And then you go get a carne asada burrito.
1: Yeah, right? You work out. That's my thing. If I go to the gym at all, and that's very, very rare, I always find myself eating something really bad afterwards. Like, I justify it. I don't get it. Hey, thanks for checking in. We got cars on the way. Just what I needed. Let's see. We got America coming up. We got the Beatles Get Back on the way.
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Ain't no-

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The greatest hits of all time here on Real Oldies 1470. What's going on, Hitman Hayes, by the way, to the woman that called me from Canada and asked for this song? I got you. I hope you're still listening.

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oldies, 1470 WSAN, the Lehigh Valley's greatest hits. All right, what's going on? Hitman Hayes, enjoying the Sunday night with you. I hope you're enjoying it just as much as I am. Man, we got good music way this hour. We got Aerosmith, Dream On coming your way. Whitney Houston, How Will I Know? Let's see, we got Eagles, Take It to the Limit. And we've got Heart and These Dreams on for you right now.

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We're drifting away on a Sunday night. The weekend is drifting away, but it'll be back before you know it. 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

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It's the Turtles, and we're happy together on the radio. What's up, Hitman Hayes? Thanks for listening. Let's keep it going. Another great song for you.

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1: Hello, hello. My name is Christina, and welcome back to Monday morning. Back at 'em. 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
1: How much time are you spending in the shower? Americans say about the average 16 minutes. Environmentalists say 3 minutes. 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

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Never gonna give you up. 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
0: It is Christina, you know, the Girl Scouts. 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

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If so, who was it? 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
1: 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The biggest music event of the year, our iHeartRadio Music Festival, is going to be incredible. BTS, Goo Goo Dolls, Weezer, Kenny Chesney, Benson Boone, Sierra, the Smashing Pumpkins were just added. Oh, I love them. And you'll be able to stream it Disney Plus and Hulu Friday and Saturday night.

Motown, soul, and rock and roll. It's Real Oldies 1470. Hello, hello. It's Christina, and thank you so much for being here. Hopefully you had a fantastic weekend. Got some great music on these overnight hours for you, including some Billy Joel on the way and Def Leppard next with Animal.

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A lot of people are kind of spooked out by AI. And can we just remind you that, hey, we're human over here, guaranteed, at iHeartRadio. No robots, no weirdness.

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1: Hey, you know, it's kind of a trend that everybody wants to go back to the 80s and 90s, pre-internet. So a lot of people are like, how can I do a 90s fall? Carve some spooky pumpkins, toast some pumpkin seeds right after, grab the ice.

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1: What's going on? It is Christina. We're talking about
0: your old school celebrity crush. Who was yours? Was it Michael Jackson? At one point, you know, when I was like five, I was like, ooh, I love Michael. I don't know if he was a crush. Definitely loved me some MJ.

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Well, good morning. It is Christina. And all right, if you want to have a 90s fall, some folks are saying, put down your phone, pick up your favorite magazine, Better Homes and Garden, People, Rolling Stone. They're still around. Read them. 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
1: Well, I did it. 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Oh, well, you were decorating, having a ball for sure. 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
1: Hi, it's Christina. 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Nobody does it anymore. 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Oh, those days. What should we add to the list? 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Let me know. 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

Valley's 1470 WSAM playing the Lehigh Valley's greatest hits. Well, did you hear? The Trans-Siberian Orchestra has announced its winter tour dates, marking the 30th anniversary of the popular Ghosts of Christmas Eve show. They'll kick it off November 19th in Green Bay and wrap it up December 30th in St. Louis. If you haven't seen them, they're pretty incredible.

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0: 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Hi, Carla. You're headed to work. What do you do?
1: I listen every day on my commute to work in the car.
0: Oh, cool. Where are you headed to? What do you do for work?
1: For work, I'm an assistant principal at a high school.
0: Oh, that's amazing. Well, up and at 'em early. Have a fabulous day today. And thanks for having us on, too.

the Lehigh Valley's Real Oldies 1470. So apparently now falling asleep with lights on could cause some heart risks. Whether it's watching TV or from a nightlight, that can weaken your heart. Great. Add that to the list.

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1: Meet a Dolly. I'm sorry. I'm looking at the many remixes this guy has done. Golden Girls theme with Earth, Wind, and Fire. Who would have thunk it? It sounds so good.
0: So good. You're going to play a little bit more for people today?
1: Yeah.
0: That may have missed it?
1: Why not?

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0: You shut your mouth when you're talking to me.
1: You shut your mouth. Okay, don't shoot the messenger. Okay. I'll tell you about that coming up. But first, we have our Hurry Up Headlines next. Oh, yeah.

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0: All right, we're playing Game Time. Let's see how you do with this one. We call it Song Sentences. It's funny, you take away the music,

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0: Real Oldies, 1470 WSAN with David and Meredith in the morning. David Jones, we have a problem.
1: Okay.
0: I have something stuck in my ear.
1: Ew.
0: Yeah, well, not like that. Like an earworm, like a song.
1: Okay, I was going to say I have Q-tips, but we can get into it. Are you going to share on the air?
0: Yes, how about after the next song?
1: Which hopefully won't get stuck in your ear. Stay with us. How come?

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1: It's so bouncy. 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I just want to say it.
2: Dave and Meredith in the morning. You know they're the greatest morning show. This out.

0: Real Oldies, 1470 WSAN. I can tell by the coffee stains all over my papers over here. It's time to go.
1: That's right. It was a lot of fun. How about we do it again tomorrow morning?
0: Sounds good. 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

Good morning. Just after 10 o'clock, Real Oldies 1470 WSAN. Your home for David and Meredith in the morning. Mike Mittman in the afternoon. Craig Stevens, the More Music Workday. A slow ride with Richard Marks.

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Oldies 1470 WSAN. It's Craig Stevens. Can't believe it. We're in mid-September, and everyone is now fully decorated for Halloween, and now everyone's just about mostly decorated for fall. I'm just going to tell you this. My

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Proud to have the Lehigh Valley Phantoms back on the radio. We're in preseason mode. Next match will be Friday, September 25th, 6:30 with Wilkes-Barre, Scranton Penguins, home of the Phantoms. 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

Good morning, just after 11 o'clock. 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Your home for David and Meredith in the morning and Mike Mittman afternoons. It's Craig Stevens, the More Music Workday. Great movie with awesome songs. Love that soundtrack. Eric Carmen and Hungry Eyes from Dirty Dancing. 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

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It's the Mike Mittman First Wednesday Breakfast, October 7th, First Watch Diner. 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

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We're bringing back Trans-Siberian Orchestra to Allentown's PPL Center. 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

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Real Oldies, 1470 WSAN. Craig Stevens, hope you had a great weekend. It was awesome seeing you guys Saturday at the Northampton Street Fair with the Greater Lehigh Valley Chamber of Commerce, one of my favorite local bands. Got a chance to see Joyous on the stage on Main Street. And one of my favorite movies, a Tom Cruise movie. It was from Cocktail. Bobby McFerrin, Don't Worry, Be Happy. 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

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We're getting closer. 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

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Uptown Girl for Maggie. 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

Just after 1 o'clock, Real Oldies 1470 WSAN, your home for David and Meredith in the morning. And Mike Mippin in the afternoon. It's Craig Stevens, the More Music Workday. Sunshine, 70s today. Got an awesome Monday rolling. Cool tonight, by the way. Going to have about 50 degrees. Open up the windows. 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Club Nouveau is on with Lean On Me on WSAN, your Monday Moan Day.

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WSAN. I'm Craig Stevens. We got TSO coming to Allentown's PPL Center on December 9th. 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

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We're getting closer. 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

Real Oldies 1470 WSAN, your home for David and Meredith in the morning. Mike Niven in the afternoon. Craig Stevens, the morning music workday. Gorgeous Monday afternoon. Sunshine, temps in the 70s. Tonight, by the way, open up the windows, refresh. It'll be a cool night out. 50 degrees in the valley tonight. Kenny Loggins is on with Footloose.

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0: Real Oldies 1470 WSAN. I'm Craig Stevens, Queen there. I have America and Ben E. King coming up. Well, now there's a new dating trend. Guys especially, heads up. Next time you get invited out, if she invites you to a restaurant, it could be a foodie call. They really don't want to date you. It's their way of checking out a new restaurant or a new bar. So if you say, tell me about yourself, she may spend the entire time staring at the menu and checking out different appetizers. 30% of adults today admit they've done a foodie call.
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Awesome first day with the NFL football yesterday. Eagles win, Cowboys lost, Steelers won. I like it. Hey, I got to ask a question. Here's my people poll today. 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

0: Real Oldies 1470 WSAN. I'm Craig Stevens. My people poll today. Had some great football over the weekend. Penn State with the win. Eagles with a win. I like it. What is your big game day ritual? Monday night football tonight. Broncos and the Chiefs at 8:15. Katrina from Bethlehem. What's your big game day ritual?
1: Oh, my game day ritual to win. Every time, hair and a pony.
0: Oh.
1: Gotta put it up.
0: It's funny you brought that up. My wife does not wear a ponytail very often, but for yesterday's Eagles game, she did.
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4: David and Meredith in the morning and the soundtrack of your life all day long.

have a better than good Monday afternoon. We'll see you tomorrow. Mike Mittman is up next at 3, taking over. Going to head on out of here with Otis sitting on the dock of the bay, putting the line in the water, doing some fishing. See you tomorrow.

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Real Oldies 1470 WSAN from the Oldies Clubhouse on that Monday ride home. What a beautiful day. Sunshine, 73 degrees. Yes, I put the top down and drove my Corvette into the studio. Can't wait for the ride home. I'm going to take the long way home because I want that beautiful breeze tonight blowing in my hair. Here are the Beatles. Because

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Real Oldies, 1470 WSAN. What an absolutely fabulous day. Plenty of sunshine. 73 degrees right now. And yes, I put the top down and drove my Corvette into the studio. I'm going to take the long way home. Just want some of that great breeze. Going into the 50s tonight. Not a bad night to hang out at Indian Lake.

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1: 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Craig Stevens, middays, including the all-request Oldies Cafe at noon, and yours truly, Mike Mittman, on that ride home. 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

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On that Monday ride home, here's Harry Chapin.

Oldies 1470 WSAN. Mike Mittman from the Oldies Clubhouse. Thank you so much for spending your Monday with me. We'll do it again tomorrow. Another wild ride home starting at 3. Don't forget, check me out on television tonight with the champ Larry Holmes, 9:30 on the SEN TV network. Michelle's back. She's up next.

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I'm Michelle Fay. 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

Real Oldies 1470 WSAN, the Lehigh Valley's greatest hits of the 60s and 70s. So they say this particular diet is actually a really good idea for mental health, mental illness as well. I'll explain more in 10.